0: we are serving. Up to date, my family has a problem with me. And I investigated, why do they have a problem with me? It's because they predicted what I'll become. Their mind was that I'll become an armed robber. They know that the end of my life will be prison. But little did they know that they are not God. They can think, they can predict, but my life is in the hands of God. My life is in the hands of God. So up to date, they don't understand why God has blessed me, but not them. I said, your enemies are not God. Listen, listen. Right now, as I'm talking to you, it might be in your workplace. It is shaking. Things are not going well for you. It may be your house. They are about to kick you out of the house. It may be you have a case in the courts and they are at the corner. They are laughing. We are about to get this one. That is the end of this one's life. But I came to let you know that enemies, they are not God. I said that enemies, they are not God. Those who are planning, those who are plotting, they are not God. A lot of people don't know, they don't know, they don't know. We have a God. He never fails. If your life is in his hands, there is no way you will fail. There is no way you will fail. He is a living God. He is the omnipotent, omnipresent. He is the I am that I am. Listen, if you are from Ghana, there is a greeting. There is a greeting that sometimes somebody meets you for so long and your friend, oh, he asks you, hey, ain't you a whore? Do you understand? Hey, so you are there. Where have you been? Have you ever heard those things before? You know,
1: okay,
0: when they see you, they are surprised. Because they believe that whilst they cannot see you, you ought to die. Your life must end. But yet, they don't

in my future, but my future is not in your hands. It's in the hands of God. Ah, you didn't hear me. I said my future is in the hands of God. Listen, sometimes people don't know. We are serving a God that cares about animals. Listen, if you are here, I want to let you know that we are serving a God that cares about trees. Is somebody hearing me? We are serving a God that when anyone that belongs to him get lost, he will definitely go and find that person. I know the God I am serving. Are you with me? And he works in time. He works in time. It's just that your enemy doesn't know this. And so if you didn't know, I'm telling you, we are serving a God that works in time. Listen to me. Right now, your time has not come yet. So things are being so hard. But I want to assure you, your life is in his hands.

0: can say today you are dying or tomorrow. So the enemy cannot steal you. He cannot kill you. Your time is not yet up. That doesn't mean you are going to die. Are you hearing me? All the problems you are facing today are all part of the plan of God. All you need is wait. Wait for the time of God. As for that enemy of yours, he is not God. As for the enemy of yours, I said he is not what? God.
1: 101.7.
0: That case will not take you to prison. They won't take that house from you. I said you will win this case. You didn't hear me? I said you will win this case. Now some of you are about to break through. I see somebody breaking through. I said I see somebody breaking through. You know, some of the people don't understand the song I was singing. You see, my time.

0: Okay, then. One, two, one, seven.
1: 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Now we are. Let's sing. 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
0: Now me to me, Mama. 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

0: Udi abuni ya na duni Niraya da waso Da wasi minyanku pon Miriam da waso do Oh Jesus Da wasi mi da waso Da waso do Wadie Thank you Jesus Ora and then pray and one sit down Asiranka wo Kristo Asiranka wo Kristo Asiranka Maybe I will be out with him in Kabiana. 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

0: 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Together with who preach and who are winning now. And I'm repeating on many countless times that I am not God. I'm repeating it to you that I am not God. It will I mono say baha manim priachile manim kwechiri. Take it back. I am not your God. How many preachers can say this in God? And this is not self-aggrandizement. Our job and business is to point Christ. Yeah. Pointing him. Acts chapter 16, 17. Put it on the screen. Let's examine it. The Bible said categorically, the Bible said, a soothsayer followed Paul and us. And these saying, shouting or screaming, these are the servants of the Most High God who show the way of salvation.
1: 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Okay.
0: The Bible said, we and was nyankopon nkoa wo chire enkwaje ekwan. How I wish that Ghana has some enkwaje ekwan preachers. One more chile and quadje. How I wish that Sunday morning will not be a religious theoretic and a religious routine. 52 Sundays in a year. How I wish that showing up will not just be some kind of drama, but in quadje. And therefore, church, sweetie, church will not be tedium. Church will not be meeting each other, Achimota Old Students Association, and crying Fuku, Agbe Fuku, Asante Fuku, Achim Fuku. Church is not for your nonsense. Church is not for your nonsense. Can I have the protocol cleared out? Church is not for your nonsense. Church goes far beyond. You may be seated. I'm

May I use the opportunity to welcome all our friends who have come to join us by way of radio, television, and online. May I welcome all our friends on Facebook, YouTube, and podcast. Good morning to all of you. It's a joy and a blessing to be your preacher this morning. I speak to the nation on 22 media platforms. We are live on Onua Television. 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We're also live on Sweet Melodies 94.3 FM and all its sister stations, six of them, including Sweet Flow in Tamale. We are also live on Super 106.5 FM and all six other stations, making seven across the country, including Sumpa and Kranza. Good morning to all of you. My name is Kofi Odjo. I'm going to be your preacher and your pastor this morning. It's a joy and a blessing to present the gospel, the unadulterated gospel of Jesus Christ. And before I lose myself, I will want to use opportunity to celebrate His Eminent Archbishop, Archbishop Nicholas Duncan Williams. It was your birthday this week. We celebrate you, Papa. Thank you so very much.

0: much, and we applaud the beautiful life that you have led, and we thank God for you. It was also Bishop, His Eminent Bishop, Bishop Doug Heward Mills. It was your birthday, General. We salute you. We give God the glory for your life. We thank God for the amazing example that you are. Your clapping will not be bad at all. This week also was the birthday of my father, Reverend Eastwood Anaba. Amazing. We bless God. As a matter of fact, it was last Sunday when he was ministering at Action Chapel. We give God the glory, and we thank God for his life as never before, in Jesus' precious name. Hallelujah. May I use the opportunity also to welcome my mother, Dr. Christy Dotete, back to the country. She was out for 8 days. Mommy, thank you very much. And we bless God for your life. Welcome back home. And welcome back also from the village. We give God the glory. She traveled out, and when she came in, she also had to be at Ada for a missionary assignment. And so I welcome her back from all these two assignments. Say amen. Hallelujah. I had the privilege of ministering. I have been away last Tuesday. I was not here last Wednesday. I was not here. We have been with our branch church, Alabaster International Ministry, Jesus House. We are a FAP branch. We have been there. We moved from our house. We went to stay at Oyarifa just to be with the church and to be with this myself. And today, I really appreciate you. May I use the opportunity to also thank the Lord for the Reverend C.R. Stephen Obey Amwakon, who is entering the building right now. I want to thank God for you, Sia, and your beautiful wife. For clap for him as he enters the service. I want to thank God for such a precious gift that God has given us. Yeah, I like this one better. Lady Ella was such a blessing last Friday night to us. May the Lord bless you. May I honor the Lord for Prophet Steve Amwakon and Prophet Frederick Danso. It was such an amazement. Hallelujah. And let me bless the Lord for my own beautiful Dede for ministering last two Fridays. It was such a lovely moment. May the Lord bless you and favor you. Praise the name of the Lord. Tonight at Jesus House, Alabaster Oyarifa, is a grand finale of 12 days face-to-face with God. It's an all-white service. I'm inviting Ghana. Join us at our new branch. It's just an amazement. Grace will find us right there. This week, we will be moving to our branch at Islegon Hill, Santo Road. We will be there for another 12 days revival. And so if you are in that enclave, you can join us as well. I had the privilege of speaking to the team at Oyarifa. And whilst we were speaking, I told them very late Friday night, almost 12 midnight after the service, I was speaking to them, and I was telling them that when a person becomes born again, they accept Christ as their Lord and personal Savior. They confess their sins. They lift their hands unto the Lord. They surrender all to the Lord. We call that salvation or redemption from the domain of darkness. As a matter of fact, salvation is a package. And that package, actually, it was what Paul was speaking about in the book of Hebrews, the sixth chapter, the ninth verse. He said, there are some things that accompany salvation. Yeah, he spoke of better things. He was persuaded that there were better things that accompany. And you may be a hot more worker, say, a bata and quachi. And you may be. But tankwa je niye mebiti sen kwa tentini asumbi ya sitina papa e bata en kwagye ho adwumadene ebata kwagye ho sue hu nyanse sua kasa nyansa ebata kwagye ho so nieme bi wo ho no mo he made mention that ebata kwagye ho but actually he was also speaking about the package of salvation. In other words, you were first condemned to death for all sinned and fell short of the glory of God, but all of us have been translated from the domain of darkness into the marvelous light of Jesus Christ, so that we ourselves, the life you are living right now is not yourself. You are dead and buried in Christ. So you seated here is the Christ that lives in you. So Paul said, Christ in me, the hope of glory. He was actually speaking about Jesus, that new life. In 2 Corinthians chapter number 5, verse number 17, he made mention that if a man be in Christ, he's a new creation. All things passes away and all things, behold, becomes new. He was speaking about the Zoe life, the eternal life, the abundant life that we find in Christ Jesus. And the other day when he was speaking in his entreaties, Paul said that anybody who have been baptized into Christ have put on Christ. In other words, Christ becomes some kind of a coat or a cloak or a dress or a uniform that the person puts on. When that person comes to that form of salvation, you were condemned, but actually you are now being justified. And the Bible said they that were justified have also been glorified. Yeah, and so he revealed that in the glorification is the people that go through redemption and salvation and adoption of sons that we can cry, Abba Father. When you come to the discourse of this, now yachiro within ewon kwang many measure no medofiti yachiro within ewon kwang many no. Then you come to the place where the Bible talks about transformation, and that has actually been our theme for this particular year. And so we have the salvational aspect or redemption aspect of salvation. Then we have the transformational aspect of your Christian life. In that particular life, there are three pillars that are very dominant. Number one is the pillar of your calling. Are you writing? Is the pillar of your calling. Everybody here is called. There is a special mandate and calling over your life. Follow me. It's going to be a very exciting and a very, very transformative service. Everybody here, 1 Corinthians chapter number 1, the Bible said, Paul to be an apostle of Jesus Christ. Yeah. And sustains our brother. Paul is not just a preacher. He's an apostle of Jesus Christ through the will of God. And then in the next verse, verse number 2, he said, unto the church that is in Corinth, yeah, to them that are sanctified in Christ Jesus, called to be saints. So everybody in this place is called to be a Christian. There is a calling. And yes, oh sorry, yeah, now be a Christian. He places a mandate and a divine call on your life. And you joke, he has called you from the domain of darkness, from the realm of flesh and carnality, and called you to be a child of God. Indeed, there is a calling. That call, you cannot trivialize that call or reduce that call to nothing. They have no idea and mind and knowledge about exactly what we are talking about, because you have been called. How will you feel? You are going to be very upset, and because may the call not be beautiful. And so he said in Revelation chapter 1 and verse number 6, the Bible made a submission. Listen to, he has made us kings and priests unto God.
1: Okay,
0: and his, okay. And one, his Father, two, one, unto him be glory, dominion. 1 Peter chapter 2 and verse number 9, the Bible made a submission in the word of the Lord. But you are a chosen generation, a royal priesthood, a holy nation, a peculiar people, a people who he has chosen for his own self. Yeah. In other words, there is a call. He has called you. The Bible said in this particular verse, he has called you out of darkness into the marvelous light. You are called. There is a calling on your life. Timi ya me he said you do. Odi wa bra bo ne ye ko da bo ifi no asori abidi communion mu ne ade am timi wono se enye me bi wo hono mu awo na wunya nti ase firi se ofre no anyame di afre wo nti ase. Yeah. Oti ye di obi kuna chi am timi wono se ofre no ne wani efra wo. Yeah. Anade me kan wo nti ase. Wa ti ase aboro so na twi na twi nti na nti min kan. Praise the Lord. Yeah. Allow me to build my submission. I will bring all of you in. We're going to have a great time. Praise the name of the Lord. Yeah. Me told them when I go to that one of the reasons why I'm not a party person. We call party be as a free will be a we Christ ready one more year or honor team was a one two of us. One two of us. Obia what you of France no is not going to be seriously. Se Christo de Adam and of France run go na afrawo. You are free somewhere. There is a calling. I said to them that there are three pillars of transformational Christianity. Number one, I said is your calling. Number two is your anointing. Last Sunday whilst I was ministering, I did a little digression and I spoke about how when I look at the mighty men of God who celebrated their birthdays, and I mentioned there is a strange and a unique calling over their lives. Strange, unique callings. When you look at the Archbishop Nicholas Duncan Williams, you can seriously determine and tell clearly there is a unique call and mandate upon his life. They call you different from Openikwe Jochere. Openikwe Jochere calling a unique, special. From Dr. Mensa Otabel, you see a totally different calling. Interestingly, recently, I think it was last 2 years or last year, when Dr. Mensa Otabel made a submission that 95% of the prophets in Ghana are soothsayers and fetish priests and fake people. And I saw people, young people, seated on the internet talking nonsense. Now, why do you want to align yourself with 95%? If you are a wise person, why do you want to align yourself with the 95 and not the 5 correct people? Why? A man has a mandate. Don't sit in your house and talk nonsense about a mandate you have no idea of. When you look clearly at somebody like Bishop Dark Edward Mills, strange mandate. There is an anointing on his life. Goes from Ghana and plant over 7,000 churches. Is that only what it means to plant one church? Do you know what it means? We built a church somewhere. And the church was pulled down. When the church was pulled down, we built another one. Now, building that other one, we realized that, hey, it is not a joke to build one church. It is not a joke. Building another one costed us almost 2 million to build another one from the one that was destroyed. And so, therefore, there is an anointing. You will not believe that Apostle Randy Impact and his team traveled all the way to Bandai and Pasa, upper Volta, Bandai, Pasa, up the boundary lies between the north and the south, and had a crusade for one solid week. When I look at the report, the praise report that he sent to me, I look at what the Lord is doing with a young man of God. I can boldly tell, ladies and gentlemen, that this is not a joke. There is an anointing that can do. We say, "Nyango sida, try and preach." You know, ewo ochina ko jina you can do it also, and then show us pictures from that particular crusade, Bandai, and you know what is the name, Pasak Crusade. Just last week, they were in Bandai. They crossed the Volta River and continued their journey for almost about 4 hours after they have crossed the river to get to where they are going. It took them almost about 2 hours.

You go to an environment, you don't know anybody, you have not built a relationship with anybody, and clearly you can be able to gather people to follow what you are saying. My darling, that can never be a joke. This can be an anointing. It can never be ordinary. It is an anointing. Serious. It is an unction. And that unction is what I'm talking. Yeah, your TNOPA has something unique on your life. Oh, nobody is ordinary. Obidiye ye kasa, obidiye sediye, obidiye ye dra, obidiye ajin, ajin, danitrim. Yeah, and young was ni nani be tua umone, and young was ni nani be shankom, and was ni be your honma ye di dicha, and was ni be your honma, I'm telling you, yeah, and was ni be on my ye de popra, and was ni be your honma, and young was ni ye de be matina, and tina sitina papem, yeah, and was ni be your honma. That is what the anointing is able to do. There is an anointing upon everybody's life. I mean, I know people who are seamstresses and people who are fashion designers. They did not learn. I mean, like the normal, you could see how they pump, they did.

They don't need a pregnancy test or a DNA test to even say that this child is not yours or yours. Abriwane hwe wotimi hunu se sofo no a wo preach ne

0: can boldly say that. You don't need a pregnancy test to get masumu and can detect that your heartbeat and the heartbeat of a fetus. And also your gift. Yeah. They can have an idea of something that is happening. And nobody gave them knowledge of that thing. It's an unknown. It's an unknown. There are leaders who are naturally loved. It's an unknown. Naturally, they are loved. People just love them. No two ways about that. There are people who are also hated. That's an anointing. Yeah. It's an anointing. They make enemies by the day. It's an anointing. You dare not touch them also.
1: 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Okay. 101.7.
0: It's an anointing. The people don't like you, but they watch you all the time. They listen to you all the time. Sometimes I hear things that why are you listening to a fool? He is of no account and value. Why do you follow him? Regina, there are people I will never watch. I don't listen to and all that. Simple as that. Why do you follow somebody that there is an anointing? You can't avoid that. You know, what's your sister and all that? Why are you still calling her? Yeah, what's your phone? I don't know, old friend. There is an anointing upon everybody. Mama Christie will say, they hate you, but they cannot av-

0: The third pillar, which after a calling and an anointing, is availability. The Bible made a submission in the word of the Lord in 2 Timothy chapter 2 and verse number 20. In a great house are not only vessels of gold and silver, but also of wood and clay, some to honor, others unto dishonor. The Bible said that if any man therefore purge himself from these, he shall be a vessel unto honor, sanctified and prepared for the master's use, or meet for the master's use, and prepared for every good work. Availability. If any man will make himself available, God can use him. And I look at the nations and I look at the kind of breed of invigorated leaders that are coming up. I look very clear that some of these people, seriously, it is their availability that is pushing them there. You know, Joel, when I saw you leading praise and worship this morning, yeah, it is not because you are the best praise and worship leader. No, your availability push you there. Yeah, availability push you there. Somebody has grace and they feel like they are too important. God will replace them. And we have seen a lot of them in the scriptures. I have seen people replaced. King Saul was replaced. Yeah, yeah. God raised a king, and the king feels like without me it can't be done. It's a lie. When yame on short to nipada, yame to me short to be so da. Therefore, he will replace you. And when you look at the height of King Saul, the Bible said that his shoulders were higher than every man among the men of Israel. King David was not like that.
1: Okay,
0: in other words, God is looking for a replacement, but he will not find that type or kind.
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0: That speck, or, you know, that kind of elegance or prescription, he will not look for that. God will look for somebody who is less qualified, less eligible, and then because they are available. When King Ahasuerus called Queen Vashti, because she was not readily available, she was replaced. Immediately, my darling, she was replaced. Quickly, they moved there. And so when you look at Queen Esther, it was not because she was very qualified or no. It was because she was favored and was available. She said, yeah, you to me, yeah, you have need time into me, my sorry, in a revival, no, I am a medium into me, maybe I be funny, free, so a pampasuan, I be one who's a winning yammer.

sorry ano pano enu ewo ni ti su na ne apostle ti se kofi odro ti e na ye de agu papers wo ne mpa ho o tamade ne mo amoa ye ye ye 30 days fasting o de ba asie. 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We see there is no God. 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We see nyamini ho. 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We see nyamini ho. Ewu aboa wa ma won sa so echi. Abe kan kwasi asem. There is no God. We need to be kakre because I have yet to kense uno. But I'm telling you, ladies and gentlemen, the Bible said in Psalm number 24, the earth is the Lord's and the fullness thereof, the world and them that dwell in. The Bible said he has founded it upon the waters and established it upon the floods. Who shall ascend unto the holy hill of God, and who shall stand in his tabernacle? He that hath clean hands and the pure heart, who has not lifted his soul unto vanity, nor sworn deceitfully, he shall receive the blessing from the God of his salvation. Lift up your heads, O ye gates, be ye lifted up, ye everlasting doors, that the King of glory will come in. Who is the King of glory? Okay, the Lord strong and mighty, the Lord mighty in battle. Yeah, who tears in your mini ho? You are fearfully and wonderfully crafted and made, and you are here telling me there is no God. You are breathing by his grace and mercy. Not tormenting our homie. Not tormenting our homie. Now, when I put together, listen to this very well. When I put together calling, anointing, and availability together, it will add up to training. Because if all these things are in your heart or within your life and you are not trained, it is non-functional, or it's not functionable. You can be called and anointed. You can be available unto God and to your purpose. But if you are not trained, training, Genesis 14:14, 318 born trained men in the house of Abraham. The Bible said they were not just servants, they were trained servants. You require your training. Now let me go into the message proper. And let's talk about a few things. When we talk about Christian training, we are also talking about mentoring. Christian mentoring. Like in Hebrews chapter number 13 and verse number 7. Anytime I read this scripture, I remember Mama Christie and my father, Reverend Stephen Stanley Mentor. At this moment, they are in the United States of America, in the North American nation. The Bible says, remember them that have ruled over you, have spoken the word of God to you. Yeah, follow their faith, considering the end of their subine character or conversation. Mama Comfort, yeah, Christian mentoring. This is what I want to talk about. Asofo bi, e wo Ghana ha me hwo musio.

lifted and God has made the chief of the corner. You represent the God of the Bible in your home, at your workplace. You are the salt of the earth and the light of the world in your space. Therefore, if you give occasion for people to malign and blaspheme the name of the Lord, never forget that he will not hold us guiltless, the people who use his name in vain. Training. Matthew chapter number 28 and verse number 19 said, "Ye know, all power is given to me. Go ye therefore into all nations, baptizing them in the name of the Father, the Son, and the Holy Ghost, and teaching them. That word teaching them means training them. Oh yeah, training them. There is a thing about Christian training, and that thing is discipleship. See ya, discipleship. That word discipleship comes from the same word discipline. Yeah, you know, for somebody to be a follower of Christ and somebody to be an apprentice of Christ, following Jesus, being trained. I'm bringing you the mind of God, because at the end I was with Timothy, as he and he said, we are not here because it's a Sunday. We are here to be trained. It's not because it's a Sunday. You are here because it's an opportunity to be trained. Number one, what is going on there? Nano yakoche galamse for nine moscoche galamse for a presiding elder of a church. Only Jinemu.

0: to prison for defiling a 13-year-old girl in Canada. Ofas and Panifri Ghana and I'll go touch in Canada and our yase in the Diwenim. Yase. I'm telling you, a plonia niso. And you need dear with the mamma is because of the calling, the anointing, and the grace of God on my life. And unti, I'm casting your mummy and I am sorry, we are sorry. And your mummy and I'm pija and so we are pijane. It's because of
1: Saturday. You know, I wouldn't mention me, not me.
0: I shouldn't make a mistake to think, sir, a young man, and how they say any DNA, mamma. The calling, the anointing, the grace of God on my life. And until now, they say Indian mommy. In other words, that influence must be used responsibly. Responsibly, that influence must be used responsibly. I cannot cross my boundaries. I cannot do what Christ will not do. I cannot lead you to sin. I cannot lead you to evil. I cannot. I hold an office of trust, and this office of trust must be used very, very responsibly. Ufrigana hako Canada. Why you want to say kwa funu awati America honua? Sahakwa da tenua wono as a Ghanaian born trained American soldier in uniform. Ufedin kasiye, my grandfather is that. And many people in authority who I'm related to, I will name after that grandfather. Now you have to what penny muse. Would the poor free America know the Abana war tongue? Ghanaian government never saw him. But American government trailed him for 7 years. So Jenny or tongue to no more. They said your boys in Kwasia Fui. You can't have someone who map. Yeah, canoe couldn't wear ya to in chain. Or no be free, ha, as Carmen Crawford in romance, Carmen, no, no, blame you. Cassia brofun will go up, brooch, the one way, you know. I want more a pema a wash, and no, woman, and blame, and I will be a cocra. Will Baba be a penny mooty fear what I need for 2-4 quench therefore. 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
0: Okay, 101. We are talkers, so we are the niggas. You are prisoners. You are not niggas. You are prisoners of iniquity. Prisoners of the devil. Prisoners of sin. And until you repent, you are on your way to hell. I'm just telling you the word of God. Yeah, I'm telling you the word of God. That no crazy to link because boys we ever baptize can fund the amount we do. The young girls are we no more pel. That talk and add the abeni nam hachale in on the yamia yamia yamia fun yamia yamia yamia fun. Me makach the ubi kumusika na the tears out the beba for the sorry for kufi. We don't need it. I'm telling you, it's a fun of a cup. A jumenti ya wo vi a ye ne bi na de bebo afodi an opeya fakọ. Amen undi bi nka. 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We don't need that money. 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We nim se ska ye nwa hodo. Tinu bi anya opportunity akrebi obesu.

whether you have been called to be an assemblyman or an MP, it's an opportunity. It's a privilege. Na kwabrani ti me call register company no dey abey share chiri or 300 be ship, 300 be ship. No take care mu no ba so me see na e ba no e party ni e two skegu o mo so and all that kind of thing. Ghana had the opposite we opokro no na fan hu dia join a party. Join a political party. 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

0: 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It doesn't care who you are. You steal $1, you go to jail. Put them to jail. 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
1: and phones and punching.
0: Now you jail you 8 years. And the real thieves are in suits and driving in Land Cruisers. 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Put them to jail. 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The Konya told dying well, easily gone. Area Maggie, or not the swimming pool. A by yes, is in the news on you, maybe again. Would be a year, Juma technocrat for almost 40 years. I could cry with me. 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Who is it?

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0: 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I'm going say, and I'm say, you change me every year, you know. Now you didn't come over, Bonte. And then you know what you did. When was the last time you held your wife's hand? I saw one, Sassami Dog. It's Brandy and Go. Huh? Okay, I mean, I'm for the women now, so let me finish with the women and. And then I'll come to them. See, you will not believe, eh? One group of people who are bleeding, married women. Husband is cheating. Oka ube jano, tinuansu onena mho. Nani kunu konu wako fire, diye nuwa diya breno, nuwa ko fire infection, nuwa diya breno. 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know yeah he so for ni be dan o na me no wonder what kind of talk is that im cross ka sa be no no am one your worry me am ya wakoa no you can't come and be ordering people around be just because you have married that person. Don't you have any decency or respect or decorum? Don't you have any training? Are you not trained on polish? What you know? Now, what kind of nonsense talk is that? Because we are not trained. Irresponsible people. Now, I will not just leave it like that because there are many men who are bleeding. I'm telling you. There may be a woman, three more days, that will damn my heart no pain. A three more days for me. A three more days for me. Okay? No, your best wish in the tabernacle is here. Yeah, the best wish in the tabernacle. It often listen. It is a sin. It is a sin.
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1: 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Wabo *713*27# Udem Eye onga or say she kakra ewo hum. 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
2: by close of this year we are going to re-register every single sim in Ghana. The first registration was done in manner that when somebody commits a crime with a particular number, it becomes very difficult for the security agency to trace the person. So with the current registration that we're going to do, you are going to be responsible for your SIM card. Because when your SIM card is registered, it's going to be linked to the NIA database, which means when you use your SIM card to commit a crime, you can no longer come to tell me that you don't know how somebody used this, your name to register the number. You cannot deny the ownership of the number because it's going to be said that your biometrics will be taken and linked to the national data, which nobody can pick your Ghana card again to go and do a SIM registration.
0: Na honorable Sukbaru etwa so no chem sesese ya ban etwa brane na monso ko no ahwese emra eho no no yebetimi asesem kakra na etimi aboa ne tisu emra ehwe yenkita hudie ensem so no yebetimi asakra 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
2: all our laws we are reviewing them so that it will meet the current trends of the ecosystem. You know, many of these laws have been enacted several years ago, and you know, they have all outlived their usefulness. And we have moved to a sector or an era that digital ecosystem has come to stay with us, and therefore we must work on our laws to meet the current trends. That also is one way that government is taking steps to ensure that we do that, just to enable us to fight the cyber crimes.
0: I was saying, I would see ye, a swaffa be the children get a hoodie and some so a woman, Monukuya, a sisala west, Rashabi Jenny, Honorable Mohammed Adam Sukbaru, and Seminina, Yen Century, Caleb, Kwajo Ade, and a Buano, a buy.
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3: Over the past few days we have witnessed more than just trade exports and global festivities at Sankofa Square. We have seen the Ghanaian spirit shine brightly in the heart of Canada, bringing tens of thousands of us together in joyous harmony. But the true victory, sustainable victory, lies in what we can build together after the World Cup. Ghana and Canada have deep historical ties rooted in the Commonwealth and a mutual respect for democratic values. But as the world evolves, so must our economic relationship. We must move beyond the traditional models of trade and focus on sustainable investments. Don't look at Ghana just as a market, but as a strategic gateway to the broader African continent.
1: Krobia Sante kotoko hine ni utufu osetu ena yeti yeno. Na nidiye echino Her Excellency Maria Montrat. Waya Canada bane msini yo wo my gane mu. Wane House of Commons e wo Canada emember bako Robert Oliphant. Ebo mu ejina Canada Minister of Foreign Affairs anemu edin simwe ene tuja.
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5: Tonight we're not only celebrating the culmination of a wonderful week, but we're honoring this extraordinary leader whose visit has very much deepened the ties between Ghana and Canada and has brought renewed energy to the partnership, which is both cultural, linguistic, part of a Commonwealth family, and also business and enterprise.
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0: Efira, me mwachi o Efira.
2: Yes, song. Yes, song.
1: Mwachi o Efira. If you are making a one, you so.
2: Hey, Ebra, and first, I'm so. What? I'm a first such yammy. 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
1: What's your pepper?
0: Hey, oh, what's he? With dear men person if you rabbit con. Hey, if you're right, what do you call sorry about?
2: I'm ready. Mumma, quite sorry.
0: You're a vampire.
2: I'm ready, Castro. What? It was a so bad shower crab, I can put winya. When you put the sanity, you could talk this way to a drink. One in a year and a ma, Eddie Suicia Trebianum and a pa. No, we are, was Sadi Biasha Frigium, Wamako School Ponga, was San Babi Yanum, and Impress and Yanka and the Tashumupa and the Aerocre. The few rabbits, and a pa deal, a rear deal, and a red dear monomacodo, Mamma, Namuvia Masurako transfer and them say, Ye Cosumira.
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14: FG, Aji, a Jedi in Kratui Atum.
15: Hello, my name is Kwame Safakai, and Ecobank would like you to know that the undertaking a plan system are great nationwide. All Ecobank customers are encouraged to provide their mobile app details by texting or calling 0500-247 within the next 3 days to avoid losing access to the account.
16: My name is Kwame Sefakai. The voice you just heard wasn't mine. It was made with AI. And the plan system upgrade is fake. Like play, Charlie, could have just been scammed. Ecobank will never call, email, send an SMS asking for your PIN, OTP, bank card, or Ghana card details. Pay attention to the details.
17: Ecobank, the Pan-African bank.
18: The comfort afterwards for from a big jar. Then you have one more. And my own time, dear, we hear him. Then you tell us for from. We see near me here. For comfort, friends, yeah, what is some from your menu? And son of Wahata. After you see a bunting, number one time, dear, and Casamau. Quatu comfort sachet. What provision shop? And now market a bear walk. One time, dear, will be a chum. And that be comfort at the baby. FDA, dear, did you catch me at home?
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19: a genie, and your fellow foo for a fellow who be deep panes and said, Don't be dinner send your woman with your drug, and I'll pay you any other draw for that.
20: Need foo fra, I will fear, and the junk one.
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0: You are Alpha and Omega, beginning and the end. I worship you. I worship
1: you. 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

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I said unto us, a child is born, unto us a son is given, the government shall be upon his shoulder. His name is Wonderful, Counselor, and Mighty God, Everlasting Father, the Prince of Peace. Of the increase of his government

0: ana ose o asem bi aba na sase mi ojina ono so sa papa na me no kata yi he is our original discipline committee chairman original discipline committee chairman he has served under the MDP he was one of those who used to issue mining licenses in this country
1: similar okay
0: uti
1: it's your
0: you people you have time for me today
1: ate
0: your daddy work all the media stations anybody who don't call me to clarify be ready to get letters from my lawyers listen and me call eh nti of na me call eh me call no so eh confirmably aban mu nipa e robbi investors okrum ha and me say dey na buy and also he was part of a team that went to China then under new Osam Mills as lands and natural resources minister nti omo call eh no they had conferences because this man travels with all he travels across the whole country with no the world wherever a minister goes he did it with Junapor Abla Junapor he did it with Osam Mills he did it I'm sure with Inis of Hussaini he did it with several ministers either MDC or MPP ministers he worked under them and so after they met them in 2014 it's in 2014 the people took their time to think about it and give it all the consideration that Esa Omudema. In some of this consideration of mine, Omono, and for number 2017, if I don't get the dates wrong, all right, because I don't remember, I didn't put them on paper. 2017, and then the people, I think, came into the country or something. And they went into a joint venture with a company called Sweat or something mining.
1: Sweat Mining Ghana Limited.
0: Sweat Ghana Limited. That listen, and I'm with this company, no, a co-agreement. I'm with co-agreement, you know. Whatever the company has promised on the ground or whatever they saw by documentation and everything. Happens to be later on they find out that it was fake. These people gave the gentleman one Mr. Money to rectify their immigration status and all that, and all those monies were squandered. And then they said, so before some Moya agreement, they had to put $1 million on. These people got all the machineries. They signed. How do you take a company? How do you take possession? We are 3% holder of that company. 3%. Share. I don't, Mr. Alfred Mahama, I don't talk to Alfred Mahama. I don't use Alfred Mahama's name. I don't use President Mahama's name. Joshua Campbell's name in

0: I have my disagreement with him. I will never. It's in the banner of Femino. I need all the tapes from you. Radio station, I've made them record it. I'll come and take the CD from you. Because I need it. Nipana, I want to cross out on the other side. No?
1: Okay.
0: Because you need me. So keep every record because I'll take it from you. Come on. The corrupt politicians, the corrupt journalists, I'll deal with you people one after the other. I can assure you to this. Because I've known names of journalists who went to both companies and took money, and they are doing this dirty work. But newspaper now publishing, you know, all the crap they are publishing, find out from them whether they called me and asked me of my past. Find out. That she said publications, me do now, more juma, me be dumu okrumu ha ogo, musuwa besisa. I'll spend my time, put the right, at least to make it perfect, a bit. I'll do. Your friend is saying, deals you here. Mugusu yejuma, papa yema uska. They are, I'm told, because I don't do minerals, I don't do galamsey. I'm told, sir, even before, sir, Uber take it over, Obi yejuma. There are processes to go. Or a 97% shareholder. We are 3% shareholder.
1: Bye bye. Agijo,

0: ha sɛ wɔ meyɛ 15%.
1: You ask me that question. Let me develop this.
0: Okay.
1: Anna, 97 shareholder of the company. No. Wo want me have a police for the soldier for? But she only love you as so. Plus, over $20 million investment on my assassin. What show must you hold on? And I will be able what some company number is released for, and what some company number Ghana are buying the purple P, and I will be able to assassin. So, do you think it's right? Do you think it's right? Say, Nipano, do you know the number of people that have come to tell me that they are Chinese people, so I should help my brother? I said, I don't believe in that. Yes! And I have them on recording. They came to me and told me, said they are Chinese people. And the Ghana man is my brother, so whatever it is, I should stand with my Ghana brother. Stupid. Is this the only Ghanaians that built this country?
0: No.
1: Jimmy, now I'm sorry, I knew that it was coming. So the catcher will be out there. Any radio station that calls, they should give my number because I'll talk to this matter and I'll follow it to the last letter. I'll follow this thing to the last. You cannot bring investors here and dupe them. Then you have no business exercising about Trick and Co. You have no business. Because the fraud people are there. The fraud are the Ghanaians who actually defraud the white people and bring them into Ghana and defraud them the more. What kind of country, what kind of a nation do you want to build? So I can find best, Abba. You can take soldiers, police, no more kochiomu, no more yomu, omu yejumau. Mama, you didn't give them the opportunity to take inventory of their things. No, you didn't give them the opportunity to take inventory. You move them out of the place. Is that not robbery? I'm asking you. Maybe so.
0: Yeah, no, dear. Enjoy you, Kra.
1: Maybe so, sir. Mata, Muni, which has Mindia, dear, in your papa. Mindia, dear. Do you know why I went all out for President Mama?
0: Oh.
1: Do you know why? I went all out for President Mama because I believe in the things President Mama can do for this country.
0: Mm-hmm.
1: Tell him to wake up. Tell him to wake up. Tell him to wake up. President Mama to wake up.
0: But sounding you're fine, Tika, Aja, Aye, Ura, the Obetimia Kachin, and what else, man?
1: That he should wake up. People are doing things. And he's going around. Spending hours, I know this man, that people he use him, pass here, go here, he walk, come and do this, he will do. Well, if he tell Pele Mama, in as long as it's Ghana, Pele Mama doesn't know what his tiredness. He doesn't know. If you know where this man wants this country to go, if you know where Pele Mama wants this country to go, that's why me, anybody who knows me.
0: Angie Joshua, my result, I was the President Mama, on waking up to what? People are doing things. Not just,
1: I can never use your mama's name. Never. I said Joshua Kamba's name is enough. Don't you know that? Don't you know that my name is enough? Not John Mahama. Only I know my mirror school be. Many grand are buying at the Akufado. You have to answer from her.
0: Okay, Manson.
1: Exactly. Listen, you know, master, you don't know what is coming. Tell all those our people that they should behave. They should stand well. Tell our people that our party was formed based on integrity, truth. Let them follow these people. I will expose them one after the other soon.
0: Joshua, they are okay. They said, my party for them being so I compromise in a way. That was Sammy and my ACC, me boy.

0: can tell you exactly. But tell them that the vision war they started, I'm ready for them. Ah, dear me, who da? Never mind your cry that I said they are too internet so. Not the minimum say right. And I mean, so be able who the truth. When I know everybody will stand and know the truth, chief, the people take over was robbery. And was sponsored by some state institutions in this country.
1: Sponsored by state institutions in this country.
0: Some state institutions in this country was robbery. Mother, many of you are not going to be able to do it. Are there no processes to go through?
2: Processes, sure.
0: Don't you go to court?
2: Mm-hmm.
0: Because everything is by paper and pen.
2: Mm-hmm.
0: Don't lawyers have to come in? Doesn't the judge have to arbitrate? A business, me real, minji usika, me new business, we say, oh, yes, I'm not going to be able to do it. I'm not going to be able to do it. Because of ABCD, not a UPE business backer, only 3% shareholder. UPE business backer, them require a higher fossil and you do business. Another one,
2: Anity.
0: Massa, that's me, you will suffer him. Why?
2: Ate.
0: You will suffer him. I can tell you that. And yes, I'm
2: Captain.

0: oh, out of this cage. If not, so the thing I will do to you here, you will regret it. I know that people are taking money.
1: You will stop, you will get out of it.
0: When you were asking the question, I was wondering you, get out of it.
1: Marty.
0: Bye-bye.
1: Joshua Akamba, a former national organizer of the NDC. Yeah, no, actually, and Komona, Wameki revelations be, Obabi, yeah, to add me, dear, so.
2: Yo, Mate, Edno, Bende. 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
3: 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effective electricity water school fees payment bank mobile money transfers now creative virtual cards now they are 20% auto and many more in timpa cho money commander download Eco Bank mobile app no 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
1: why eco bank de enhyeye bia ba mpacho eco bank se we de eco bank mobile app no ba e ma the power to command your money now transact business across 33 African countries and anywhere in the world 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
1: okay 101.7 soon young woman soon enough a bar and summer would do a one a better drink over here you call advent break here come on oh baby
0: mommy
1: I will coach in what from you
0: hey I mean didn't mean to be more
1: but you got for what can't queer us
0: but who is that a Tunisia for no and so coffee okay first African country
1: this year just year two of
0: them. So I'm on the first one. How many team on room we see?
1: But Cabo Verde for Bobo.
0: Oh, Cabo Verde on.
1: Enra.
0: Wow.
1: I'm a friend, me, Blaster. Timo and Wumia.
0: How
1: many? Money me yanny, baby. As I
0: walk ahead then.
1: Oh, chance, I said. Let me get a boy, check up on Blaster. Oh.
0: The old driver, I'm a Blaster.
1: Here come
0: boy, yeah, boy.
1: Oh, baby,
0: and your money passer.
1: There be standing eight. And I make a couple.
0: Oh, standing eight, that's just
1: saying. Eight, that's it. Me boy, by me, Gina Hobo, no ban my kinship. And my, yeah, me, Gina Ho.
0: Hey, awesome.
1: Me a friend, bro, forgot some.
0: And you're making a watch a quame.
1: Me a miss.
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3: a jenny and you're feeling for fun of in a who be the panis and said don't be didn't send your woman with your drug and I'll pay you any other draw for that
4: need for fra and what we fear and need junk one
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17: 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I by force such yummy. 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
18: What's your pepe?
17: 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Ewrade. 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
20: 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said to you, almost be a man, my gun, and yes, of course. On Bay, I didn't have a good man, Ghana. On my, you know, no, you saw a crest car and South Africa say, yeah, you know, we are your room. Not saying to Mr. Galam say, it's Mr. Fuin. I said, Sammy, or more air for my gun and one year. I mean, you were a long way to go. And to me, no more cunning and say, you're not a party for my gun, dear. Yeah, who's the gun and Tina, you're fighting. And yes, I was timid, were coming. Never a more man Ghana. You're kind of the old in bed, you know, at the end of Oye. And at the end of the year, yes, a beer. And then I was out here. A feeling in some of America, old Abuchina, no, no, no, no, no, no, no, no, no, no, no, no, no, no, no, no, no, no, no, no, no, no, no, no, no, no, no, no, no, no, no, no, no, no, no, no, no, no, no, no, no, no, no, no, no, no, no, no, no, no, na we sorry we did not them na say obi to say obi yeboa na lawyer obi yeboa mba mba say obi boa he meboa kwame hello kwame
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20: 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cost of the Ocotona. No, obey a hammer, it's my home by Amaya, it's me at the operation, feed yourself. No, you say the best, no, there was the best operation, feed yourself, but on the third, Namipa, July 3rd. Yeah, you did farming in the exact year. Now, we are farming and we'll be South Africa. I got to a number.
1: The base, you know, I'm for we reset 2028, you know. Mobebano, why in the bed any moon, the base?
20: Kwame, me, can't ever fix this. Now, one can't win
1: him. I mean, who?
20: Winning, Kwame, winning.
1: Remember,
20: me
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20: Oni.
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20: Thank you.
1: Ilase. 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Okay 101.7 suni. 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Nedruno, pharmaceutical shop, herbal shops, chemical shops, near wood running in a bush say, baby. 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
1: Yeah, nunko, ena wadi ya cha di ya cha wo. 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Afei, what on chest freezers. 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If we Samsung, TCL, Media, and a NASCO in chain. Football match, you know, over here live was so the 700 CDC pair, and Munichian who a smart TV. So now, to idea on what now don't start to bone. I tell you, Cassia Raffle, the Obediano, your Tamo Pew, so what they call. If you electro land the 4 hour Paloma Hotel, woman, or no woman a bomb, Tema, or Ben Post Office, Madina, Tessie Rank, or I just sent Echo Bank, Adenta Barrier, Uber Womo, or electro land the form to the Panibi or Casua or Ben Coca Cola. Down some man may run about an industrial area and so no one Alliance Global and the bomb Casajan will be home or across Oprah Square La Paz will be Las Palmas Hato one Eco Bank and the bomb will let you land the force and make a one main line in 0503 1597 39 and after NASCO number 0502 989894 0502 989894 one number near www.electrolandgh.com. Electroland bringing the stadium home. Okay, 101.7 service. Charles Ajiri and Centroni, you're not far and common. She says so now. You're ready. Echo. I'm Charles, my watch and obey.
20: Me do, uncle.
1: Summer boy, dear. 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
20: 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Often, or your summer boy in shoe are wage you go. Then you didn't can the bebo to go. Now, man for so happy to be a J. Now, the master me, maybe social media, though, or your Friday, yara, if you didn't, now you're the bebo to go. I will UTV, a TV, though, my man for so happy to be brave. Nanko, say, if your current state of summer boy to them or in your mabok was a minimum summer boy day. Oh, Nanka, yet at the summer text or your company, no horna or horse in Nanka, but can acquire a hopa yen viana casino so yen yefi summer boy. To them, American prepare pay for summer boy, and can soon to me info crew no damada. Necessary in Suno Ejiri up to from oye June 15th. And soon tell ya about him, or yet a Friday, or if they are a chrono jiri pa, ya come on some baby. Na Saint Sra, in Suno Ejir Alpha, summer boy to them, a ribby sending in I day. The effect of Galam say no, na Alpha summer boy pa. Na ye started as Catrano uncle. Ma ye babble wing there, ye share out of the 100% now. 70% of Central in Su Eji Afa Sama Boy no Eye Galam se Nkofo Wuru Tutu Amuna Wobi A Wope in Su other Sama Boy no Wafano Aye Tano River. 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
20: ah yeah me joso me joso
7: pom ti sey
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7: na pom ti sey
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20: Udi bisa. Yes, I'm big and kind. Yeah, I raw because Papa Paddy and can you see Elanka or say the key aye? Because of chance crap who hardly saw better overtake no casa. Then in simple ever carbon thing. Nothing which in your son or in tree. Yes, yes, see, I know dear. I asked him. It's he may not to on record no, a see, and not me mini hobby. Nami mini hobby, see, a see, and no, I'm a the call, me share if anything, ground so any mistake among more eyewitness accounts, nay, security brief in our honor. And I'm so, so be Samia, but me that
7: together. Oh, any of my means you, oh,
20: okay. Mm-hmm. And see, may call and we put a bit of a woman. Now, almost say, I'm on war honor. Almost say, almost after say, introduce Yakovana, if you know. And I almost say, a loud bank. There are two gates, our southern gate. Some say loud bang or southern gate. Some of them say accident, people car been accident, or the any accident, or the other gate. ye san so repeat no ho 2 or 3 times nti omo ko na
7: aha ansa na ye be ko e no incident na kasa ma ye e kakra say that chronology of events kakra say
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20: 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January with 3 sons in omo your interview omo don for processes in enti omo we na almost settle on one information am nya from secretary of the council of elders say or sure in money nya letter so omo invite me for a meeting na mama omo update on the selection of a leader say bia omo do send say bia omo yi and aso omo your settle on one omo ma emmanuel letter but I'm say omo ana invitation no that's the information I got from the council of elders
7: baba actually so yakwate say yesi run up to installation no nipa bi call court koji injunction e de e betro so enti mo so asompani for court so cross wo mo ye a they will be acting in contempt of court bibi sat et sa
20: okay. Yeah, last week, Saturday came in, and your honor, the who in Carter be say a shugu other for 10 times. So, the corner a rate and confirm you know more so in on my issue rates against certain persons, including the church and the three other people. Say, Omon Penny, ma ye in fa akofana emma, because akofana kra so right from the word go, sana cross cut enemy, right from the word go on qualified crania consider no for leadership. Unqualified. In terms of unbebun the unqualified, unconcounter, and you mean excluding. Now, from concentrate on the other sense. No. In the me who me chances that document no friends online. No. And I'm afraid.
7: But when one month for Bibia, me summon some from the court restraining you from engaging in that ceremony or ritual.
20: And the I wanna make a question. In the me afraid. Omo defendant no omo din work at us. No omo catch me say yen serve omo. Now was Saturday between the hours of 9, 10, 11. And I'm seeing serve you. And even till day, till now I'm say, you serve you any of the parties. You serve you on my injunction, couple and the torso. And I process now, it's a good injunction application in encounter.
7: And he says, no, sir, me fan say, nay, sir, injunction application, no, one call year, yen, one of the summons, nibi bremo, near the idea. What would be the next step for mobile council?
20: Oh, sir, I'm at the brain. Yes, you're sure. Because sometimes you have to go online. Maybe I know that maybe I should cost registration. In terms of the bar, yes, you're sure. Nothing. You do the next step. a team of lawyers now to the next step.
7: Now who would the kwadwo safo no no ana papa no no
20: Kofi Safo Kantanka nana Kofi Safo Kantanka
7: ana Kofi Safo Kantanka e de woto no
20: but you are the metro no pitching collaborate mo na ahwemia me school amiko me bibia me yediem until say oba be free kwa na me na me the personal lawyer I'm see to the affairs of the man until so be free na me na personal lawyer both companies no any personal.
7: Okay. Papa yamra ebra ko fie wono ni amane a wom de ebo wono na wom se wom te ban bi na wom te sa bank no e na ma wom te kiashin wom so wom te de na asi
20: nche wom te no ka no san so call the other gate northern gate no oho na ceremony no e take place nche ka no san so call no oho na ya bo tent members in our atie some according to report somewhere even closer to the gate. It's almost also to another bank. Can you call it here? Now it's under boom. And see, ho, an eyewitness account. And I may really. I'm say honorable H2 first. And on my shot. And to my shot, no one say. The two guys who say, any why I'm there. They will take action to deter her. And to almost that say, give you warning shot. And to give you warning shot now.
7: Me bajo. Oh no no. Any bank no. We see. And now what the can you want my warning shot?
20: But almost we see that.
7: Na warning shot no dey or the fine eno no
20: eh according to report almost or the far of born outside Ethiopia obie ni we na the screen na for abo our outside sana report am here
7: jaju onum tu to sir
20: and any adeng what adeng say I was in the counter me really but
7: no correct yeah exactly yeah
20: me communicating with her to know to also know her side. So now, because Oje, the side. So far, no, I one-sided. And the other, I clarify. The Adwadi on here, or the side of the story. Yes, that's it.
7: Mitibra, Adwano supposedly said okay, or fire no, and we almost so COVID cannot anyum. Fire, and almost so fire for the fuel.
20: So I'm about warning shot, no. It's about warning shot, and I'm saying so. I do not train, so. So if you are taking any drastic measure, I'm be shooting at her. Instead, while doing show video now, no my stance, I'm a day, I'm a aiming at her. But report and answer, I'm a shooting no at her. It was just.
7: Babe, sorry, my solid spiritual head of the church. Anywhere to bloody. Are they? Namu show baby.
20: It's one
7: na. I'm such as a. Amen. A wolf here, what bra you install it?
20: Security guards of apostle. Or just in a nominal security guards. And the other new children are more far arms now, daddy. It was there. And you shall, technology show now. Those uncofonaba and they appear in that attorney at Wusianina. And there's only which in Uncofa arms now. A idea, Omo Garden is here, named Massi. Any see a dear what the business is a young pastor private security, no, and whoa. Only a private security for the church, and they work under a company, a Kantanka Private Security Company Limited.
7: On one cross war, a Kantanka Private Security Company Limited.
20: I'm a company, a regulatory security, no.
7: Okay. Papa, now, young can say, no, what my actual woman, so no, what you want him?
20: And Pastor Martin wants him. And see, Menoka say crime, and I'm quite so. I as you say, you need a team of lawyers. Then so you have enough here no more on to it in common. Now if you are sharing it to break.
7: A quadru saying that I'm fire a tube more than 20 because car and Land Cruiser Prado na you in social media. No, you say a tube already mupa. Why? And nobody say, Utia Muno.
20: Mitchell Mundo, almost can say. That it will not be one day. Omo ni mebe fi, but I'm say fender no fender side no komo emi attire no. That na mi omo emi attire no. But say it will not be bobo screen side that omo omo ni mebe fi. Enti anona best say security agencies no omo conduct thorough investigation in this. No be bias.
7: Omo. And like I say, it will not be. Enkwavonsi emfri fi yo. Ne mo ma say. WM say mantemu wano susunkofo watio.
20: But yet to me in future. And see, I want to see a decision because west against west. So I'm working on one to not your war. It's where they are seven, the two mark our car on one day. I was a decision. So I'm on two to now. Now I'm at Tomra, Emmanuel Bedi. So we'll be your two to the other. a man is busy. And yeah, I will police want them out here. You should have what you should know and quit your nasty and so any in terms of nothing to put your assembly to bed. Because I'm papa crying crano, that's my reason I'm good.
7: Etina kanankro fo ka se ewomusa nkam constitution wo ho ba kamohwe me yakura ne wie ya ne yakoya ahini edie ene de obae head of the church die pekwa papa kura sori no oba anyi sofo etika mohwe me yachi ye ne wie nkwa ansa na kam mo si head of the church no kura sanka bia nkan kofa we mu amba ebinum de omuso kanu no
20: enti de akoba ne se eye fu bia ya omo body ye ho asori no ma ye de aso mo nta se omonye. And see some of these things, no? Even if advice is contrary, the age Roman said, yeah, almost a genie baba in this time, said before or after the Akra panel. It's almost the same one year, Omana, Omo exercise, Omo question, Omo cast on Beno before.
7: But I mean, what's the other pay?
20: Domoka, my sister said, almost Omo introduced the panel. Now, you see, but yeah, not for my granddad Banankata. I'm going to introduction. Into a kind of side, and not see it's room as a little bit. That's a thing. We are a friend, a kind of quiet side, and that will be the same. If you are who cut it, piano. Until I am the decade, you are to say a snipers of information I ain't on ground and here can on Kasai on your creative. Also, bar if you also on the side of story. Because I should say on the side, you know, if you can someone or no say on a crap or service that would go only to know what's true. Aha. Nsibesuwa, omo se obi asuse ono jina ho, ono yi, ono ofuma ati ono atitire bilu no, oye nti akwe vidi ya ho. So na, atinke onfoli nipen.
7: Hey, ajwa safu militia. 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
20: Patio, medase.
7: Ezo medase pa, lawyer safu kantanka, eye, kriza safu for lawyer, oye papa, aposo kodyo safu, brad no te asene lawyer, niye na atwe nkomono. 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Well, we end was like I said, Mam Penny. He says, as a John Dramani Mahama should wake up. But your Munti asked you, your boy, you're Alfred Dean, was so no, no, no, no, no, no, no, no, no, no, no, no, no, no, no, no, no, no, no, no, no, no, no, no, no, no, no, no, no, no, no, no, no, no, 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What you saying? You mean you got what I mean? It's moon shasa a one so and not the way nana come see bokos run. Let's see a drutuano. Cause it's so be a old two milk as some no and na the are the any yellow moon is or no anna bear move for and our sponsor didn't man a cost for. Hello. Happy birthday to Judith Ohima Ban, final year student at Abri Girls Senior High. If you mama and papa want one day, happy birthday. Happy birthday to Baraka Awo Kukumlemle Down. If you dada any the whole family ho and our woman so at the Emma one. 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

0: were, you know, the big boys, blue time in those days. And that is where certain, with the infancy, a certain former presidents, you know, father met the mother there, and then one thing led to
1: another. I know where you're going to.
0: He told me about the same high street. Wuko we nim kakra. So see up where one window is not in here one way. They had a Sea View Hotel.
1: Yeah.
0: Now in those days, I wouldn't call Sea View Hotel
1: there.
0: There be one count.
1: One count. I should have preserved those things and those areas. Michael Jackson, for all what he is, baby, a onye was Indiana. The house where he lived with his parents and the other six brothers, and five siblings, you know, in a single room. And then, what he say, as a tourist attraction, Indiana for the year.
0: Berlin, in their square, there was this beautiful giant hotel there. And I'm going to try my room back and say, room we, ni boy, din papa, papa, papa. Why? Michael Jackson bar, hono, hono lodge. And that was where he stretched his baby out of the window. And I'm going to try and picture never here, because he lived there.
1: Yes,
0: who beside I say, in the ambassador, or say ambassador, and now Krumah, the best room was him.
1: No, yeah.
0: You go to his hometown, Krumah, for now, no, I'm not trying if you say, na background fee in you. Krumah fee in you.
1: And no crap, many people do not even know. You find your national asset to be. Maybe sometimes the families too will not allow you.
0: Anyway, we move on. General Eduha, my engine and thoughts just for a few minutes, and I go to my next issue, because my next issue is say, Ghana Sea Ohianti. My end deprive Obia the right to go to school. Into what passing kwan de secondary school de wobeko. Na secondary school so awoko e wuko no free. And said anya free sao because e ya taxes na edetua. Na sa taxes no kuberu ano otuebi. The autumn bidieja tuebi. Bank manager tuebi. Ya ye ni bi ye nyina ye tuebi. Because they are taxes. Now, some of them are not the sponsor free SHSE. So that there should be equality. My uncle can say, oh, Weba ni be in tea when to me uncle, but Weba will be in the wako. Ah! After the free SHSE, I'm required in the name of equality. No, some parents now decided to teach us that in this life, some are more equal than others. And because I'm not required in the SHS. That will be graduate, you know. Nani parents, the brand new car, about school honor, no. No, they about the chenny banu, ego obieni. When we saw the first video, we feel say, oh, say, wait, there, yeah, well, it's a one off thing, eh, kakra. And a second video, PA. And a third video, PA. And a fourth video, PA. And in different, and a be a trend. Sa Evi Jetoka Beya. I've been to soon say I call Toby. Obi out a brand new one. Is it for the Achan and Baba? Say where you secondary school. Me results in buy. No see G. Mammy so sorry ya will see or flower bouquet into 20,000 cities. Not the flower bouquet, the Achan and Baba because we're secondary school. I dear nipa bakun starti ya ubianka huan semno ababa ye trend. But Ghana has it. Make I once upon a time will be called a friend was saying, in those days, na mobile phone by baby, nipa bakun kwa ye com center. Between two shakes of a cow's tail, obia ye com center. Mobile water starts pure water. Hey, obia ye pure water. And to obia koche ni SHS ba ka. Into afidi ababa ye trend. So we bow school. Now we dear wound to mean kochenu ka no bia. Trese, we go nene masi. You are saying A. It's a serious matter. Ebi Moses say, well, it's about

0: affordability se won ni bia men for here nkan kwasi asem na de owo bia oh na na na na ene de gege gege o pese won che wo baka me ba o upon school our own befie after graduation ceremony no obeda boarding house no the fact that you decided to drive to the school with the car decorated in ribbons na obie hun you are showing off that's all you want to prove to his your child's mates colleagues and friends so no the any papa will be that's all for them to see hey tell you obi o one of the few times Ghana Education Service and Ministry of Education I hear there say yan bon sem omo din krata ba say hey saw so ba no yan twim any school head bia obe allow say during SHS graduation a wofo the flashy flamboyant super expensive gifts beba be cha kwada no school campus no during graduation ceremony na e be twim waso or wo car bia won che no because end of the day akwada no it is not a school and na obetwe car no omo offense see hoya in fact omo suspend the whole idea of graduation ceremonies say we who there obi apon won ko fie obi apon but no so mo yes na e bi mo be boka because graduation ceremonies e achicha for the gi lampo nkakra nkakra afi there wa omo hu dia makwa ko 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he was once upon a time a director of the National Commission on Culture to see idea of up and coming talents mama mama akwa ba na Minjin a quick thought on our first discussion on artifacts here on Modi Bay maintenance culture. Then I zoom into this issues of meaning when SHS became a car show. Ah, meanwhile, omu cars were filmed. There's super rich people in this country. Mayekum, but see, if your child deserves a brand new Jetto. Or 2025 CRV after graduation, why does this child deserve free education? Well, then why does that child deserve free education? They had an amount got to our private school so that a more moon nibi no dormitory no end swarm, but a baby deep dining a journey free. Or buy and swarm, boy, yes, see my impanishin, your panishina, your baby chichedi. Or buy, yes, what you phone number, yes, see my news. Mamin blame mo. Eye swat suatra na ha mo. You don't know what is suatra. Wa sua obi ale ale to. Davi ale te ale to. Suatra. Wa copy obi a say wa copy both the good and the bad and the evil without getting the context. Because yeah, we have no must see prom. You say we be a high school prom. Mean the school na ni apo hia nyama ya fe prom po yengbe. Anyway, we never even saw akwa ba. The general.
1: Yeah, Alivas. Me de
2: facheopa.
1: Emma. Ene ti fu nyina se me catch de kakra.
0: Dafo shreyi, mi pesa. Where did them mami?
1: Ali, your first commentary subject, you know, it's a bit emotional. We share senior mood discussing a meeting, you know. I didn't know, sir, is that your friend is saying, oh, I'm okay. Tribute to say you can't say no the way he was presenting it, you know. Then mommy kaka. But Halifax minimum carvings here. Carvings here. Yeah.
0: Which one watch one go a magalehu?
1: Intro kwa well me of your Google. Send ya you no. Ne meti me afa dia ye chane ne. Ni ma treaty. Me de blue eye de shatter you know. Besin any shire. Any minya edware once edware abebi enso nuko go ono yeah meti media treaty dia obekasi dia na di beye 100 years yes yeah, yet on my brother no debia. But when you get an authentic one, I bet you the price no ube jwane. Ye de twa brofo na masisi omo ba no mkita die bi omo de she ho na asokola bi pipipipipi omo omo sis no omo teste intino se ebia kodi amanone no mo de aba. I tell you the value no ya ka se eton a minimum price ebi timi de aba wo se ya in 2000
0: 2000 pieces
1: wo omo de kogun yi but the best place to keep such artifacts now, see Ntimin Tracy, I will be the National Museum. Officially, that is where they will keep those things, the National Museum. I was in Berlin, like you are saying, sir, you were also in Berlin. You call your friend is saying, Museum B. And I saw things from Ashanti, how much wrong. And I didn't know that we had these things. And so, how did you get them here? They didn't tell me how they got them. No, they didn't tell me. But a new man that does was our gallery hall. But more about preservation of history in your man. I did back when I hear me a real home to Berlin. He said, when you say Berlin, almost year conference, Edimaketi Africa, Echichefai. Now, location omo here no it's opposite the Berlin cultural department. That place no say a restaurant a man for kohoko didi because it's something related to African. Well,
0: no, not related to, it's something they are not proud of,
1: they are
0: so
1: not
0: they
1: proud
0: will erase
1: of
0: it and move on.
1: Oh okay, I get it now.
0: How come they have the ones that predate that one? But they have a way of, you know, where reason is they're moving on.
1: Oh, okay. Matthias here. And then I'm going to say, how could you do it? I'm going to say, how could you do it? I'm going to say, whoa, it's a number here. It's a day away. Okay. And then I'm going to say, how could you do it? Now, let's come to the next issue.
0: By injury, high ye, and then I know that I wouldn't go back there. We'll see who suggests, and I will feel said the most ideal place is the National Museum. Nenensu Patre say, we have different traditional authorities. In the Ebiane Panako, the Gunja Palace, Wakwako Fatifas, we were ho, or the Akwa Manoni, or the Bay, see ya Lebunu. This was taken in 1802 from the Gunja Palace on so and so date. Gunja for my dear man, why Accra? If we can trace and know that, oh, we free Zima, we free Ho, we free say, why should we concentrate them in the National Museum?
1: Emra ebi ati se folklore. Law no a govern no mo no. Eni me bi wo ha di a certain years bia, it becomes part of our national folklore. Omo no mo hwe so. Intino, the patent for Kente belongs to who today? Kente patent, it belongs to who? Eh, Ghana dear, yes. Ye betimi anya bonre, ene poto ifo onso e pre ho, ene niama. But it belongs to Ghana, our folklore board, ena ehwe so. Intino, nye mebi oha mraka kre bi, ewo ho. The moment the thing becomes something national, your war national institution so.
0: But the challenges, I agree with what you are saying. But the challenges where the ye nimura say ye beria free Socrates Sappho's father's family. Na sa family no omu ye dish ye no mu gusu di dish ye no na baby omu be fa de no free ye no oha ye holo. Father see why because and yes a nim nira and yes there is a controversy about it. And I'm saying the free nene palace or no. Why would the nation still
1: the point you have a point there, somebody can argue. I agree with Nyawo Kano. You all points ever. But generally no there can be some abayanso kase ujina emra 1 2 3 biswa. Obetimi edi aje sadi eno obetimi di age the bond of 1844 aye sign ye no that document se eye coastal chiefs bi na e sign ye but omo de buy no is in the custody of the government yan kan see oh you mean say chiefs 1-2-3 we na sign ye tie fan come omo ah even the jurisdiction I dey sign ye no crampo no enye no say say Ghana etie say say but once it's in our land we go say it becomes a national asset enti well I agree with you if it's properly labeled and they can have the address yes the real owners can make a case for it to have it I will not challenge that but I think minsu minim say
0: I get what you mean
1: emranso oha
0: yeah na we suppose be mkakra
2: oh safo can be there very salient but emami bo ho kakra o see as they say no the value of nema na omudi ba no
1: nka ye drop sa sai no pa
2: cho
1: e ano fom drojo
2: oh there be one am fom
1: no fom no say ni me is not for public consumption
2: ah okay
1: ano kwa ye no valuable
0: consume it gone
2: omudi ba e be change galaxy
0: oh be de de de
2: say me nya be hu say
1: ali madini that
2: you did out ye di nema to nema 2000 ba na ye di emfa no say ye di out of the 2000 no ye di 600 ba Asante e palace ho na ye see each one
0: cause about
2: can
0: 5
2: be sold about
0: million.
2: $2 million $5 million what
1: hali
2: hey ya yeah.
1: Chile will say me boss me your chile my friend is star former Accra mayor.
0: There have been many Accra
1: mayors. The few one before your friend said, oh,
0: Kwame Saki.
1: Before,
2: and this is time. Ajay Sowa.
1: Me, I'm a body. Here, say me be afraid of him. Me rushing. No papa. And so delaying these things. No, me now me ye juma wo masi. And I know the trade. I know the value. Even near a year, quote unquote artificial one cramp minimum. Value a woman and the volume of sika
0: into Safo when him win you na and I'm in it with yeah welcome to OKFM.
1: I also sometimes who see me say come on.
0: Hey, yo, no see when him the air coffee back and I'm talking about $1 million. Let's see how you're doing. Safo, the crowd can't you say you go say come back for
1: Biabak. Nyane boy, you know. To say value area near authentic ones no but near ya ya ya di shadware ya me chere say besin blue any shire ya wokwan ya ya manage no
0: blue
1: o say
0: dey be
2: o say
1: blue are dey shatare no
0: okay so move to let me start with you. I mean, what is happening in the secondary schools now?
1: Ali me person me beside the back graduation dates now mo yeno different days.
0: Yeah, different dates.
1: Oh, okay. Because now I was wondering. I thought said the day omo final exams no. No mo ye. Because different day. Then I understand.
0: Sometimes crane panu on train graduation ceremony no da ne ba betro ni final paper no. Na wakwa ko ye sa de no even ha. It's not as if there is one uniform this
1: Now I thought say within a short period because a day or two be and I was wondering say if you had that free by it be an oma plan it out say you better say but say expanded the nature say but Ali this should not be an argument for the cancellation of the your friend is saying free SHS no mati bebri advocate for it say parents beat me to ya and yeah adding to that your mom couldn't free me patcho the case for free SHS no some of us including you yourself and I believe nene say no if free SHS have been there inka baby aye be drew an asi bia your colleagues ni bia ye jaw mo omu jawa ye kwanso e be drew no nenye e honi ye inti ebeka ye be share a few our mu misbehave hey what is happening to me
2: misbehave
1: a few are omu misbehave and ne na ye de apanishi the majority ya me say Arablaka. It is only just a few. But ye ko school yi, ye nim say ye colleagues ni be brave, omo e brave ne dosun. Now, how do you come out and say omo a ombeti me tuya no, ye mo mun tuya. Ali, human nature will set in. Obi ani ho biko tuya. Obi ani ho biko tuya. Obeti me tuya say den, once onim say obi be ko ni free no. That selfish nature which is inherent in every human being will kick in. Ah, obi ko ni free, amen so me ba ni so ko ni free. I bet you so be ko to like rampo na wakotua. Inti me die nya emra na omo dia ba no. Me fuaso papa se ye ntwa se pump and pageantry ni sa ne ma no ho ha ye ntwam e ho ye school. Who pie lorry kwan so no bako beko dis answer mu no ho dia ona wo tete no, but on the school compound there should be discipline, and I applaud some of the teachers and GES, including the minister, for the swift response. Usually ni sane ma we no, I bet you afen ye beko ye board meeting ni akodwindwin ho ni chief director ayese, but look at how swift om de ba ye no. I think say the minister should be commended for certain, and if all ministers will respond like the Ghana police is doing today. Ghana police omo hu baby ni etagi omo mu hu pe ubon say immediately, unlike previously I say adene back Accra na kofa ha na ya okay there be say umbe hu an pa no more take action. Intin I commend the ministry for this, and I support your call, your presentation you made. It's in order.
0: Safo, why do you think some parents would want to show off on such flamboyant, flashy, extravagant? What is it?
1: It is irresponsibility on the part of these parents. They are irresponsible parents. They are irresponsible. These are parents who just feed their children, but they did not nurture them. No. I know somebody obeti me a toka mane ba some fan court school or toka as che, but o mane ba nante from Labadi eko school o makwara ni nante. This is training. You are training the child. What is here? But you have irresponsible parents who want to make the children feel like thank gods omo di ni. Omo ko dru baby a e wo say omo fighting for bibi cramp omo ntimi. Let me give you a personal story. Baby a me ba etu kwan. Baby o ko tena wo ka chire me say o ntimi. E ho no on pe person move out from that pair. E di an say ma no han say no hu. O she crowd no she dey me ti ho din ni ti no. And no say ah me din kwasi asem. You see what to kwan akọ baby now she gidigidi ho ye to no, because baby omo te no e ho upia unhu di pa bia na unko amu she fie na chese u free ha uni baby a wo no abe fie won me mistake am here no. I was irresponsible on the part cement me and who says me groom woman also to survive in any situation where they get harsh conditions. Somebody me has survived. I didn't do that. The way I personally left Usuari, I'm a better bookum, Lord Kwan so. And that has toughened me today. Baby or didn't be no meet me function. But there are a lot of children. They can't do it. They can't do it. And parents should wake up to this. Grooming a child, yes, who will be a man in failure. But man in soon who say, or chinabi, see, or cotto situation be munsua, how will he be able to survive without you? I got so alarmed when I brought my son from home. Catch him, say, Uncle Faka was circle, or catch him soon to me. Whoa, circle, Kofaka won't to me at your age, are they on ye be? So I started giving them that harsh training and your punishment and you say oh yen bibi obe. No, it's part of the training that you have to give to the child. I say military training e ko you show mu training now sometimes head dey cramp saying on the battlefield, so ukotomwa you can survive and what we are doing to our children today is so irresponsible as parents. No. Maybe these are parents who also by nature didn't get a good upbringing. And they didn't get good upbringing. I'm telling you. 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
1: 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By then ni ye ko te Sindidan Royal Cinema. 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Full film from beginning to the end. It was a challenge. Me by no meditate. And no dem kwohwe sini thousand. From beginning of the film. That was a reward. After doing well. Nini awukan unhu ni unhu ni results. Wa be show off near the camera. Omo konso am the camera bloggers dey much.
0: Omo the camera dey much.
1: And you no much. Come on. Challenge.
0: Akwada no enye so ye dwumo.
1: Onye dwumo bia wo.
0: How do you service the car? How do you fuel the car? How do you maintain the car?
1: We odi ko bo bia ni abase ye mo pa ye manu.
0: Nene.
2: Ali. Asimidi e mobo kakra. papa. Now, I don't know. We have allowed this thing to fester in my bedroom. Maybe I have this here. Mika said not too long ago, maybe some 15 years ago. Kola omo wie GSS. Omo so omo jams. Inti so omo wie GSS na krobia no mo fix a date. For the jams GSS for no more we school now be a group be abe boy me sana spin be spinning the group be na just it is a fan say aduma say kroboa school say what a vibe ni nyina
0: no boy say was media me call say me call Harrow International School Abeka and me call me Livers Jams to Atrapon, you know, and see Harrow St Thomas St Lawrence St Jacob sir Abeka ni Fadama class Atrapon. Paul Apia papa dear me mate bi na ton bubra we nim honum. It's opposite the MPP's office, you know, on the Abeka La Paz Road in Atrapon aftermarket. Yes
2: Festaya ma abeye tradition, and today SS people are also talking about graduation. Na SS no is it no part of basic school, basic education? CSC basic no starting from crèche to SS.
0: I think they keep changing definition. Ne kan ho echina en kan ho. I'm say it's part of the basic.
2: It we SS are dey. I think said the best thing to be proud of is a certificate. We school ne say we school. Then the chair say we school. The only thing you can be proud of is your certificate.

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Why are you

0: And topic at Papa Diaba Yenika. 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Or say relevance of national unity at this time. 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
1: Yeah, medicine.
0: Ye hu ani ye ni age.
1: Me sum hu ani me ni age.
0: Na se o man my worry busa no.
1: Sa.
0: Na msin o man o si den. No so o nu abeba.
1: Me ba. Adaji e.
0: Oh.
1: Me se.
0: Oh.
1: Enye me hu se o kana me stressi. 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Eh. Because it's in the school of life. Money don't chase a certificate. Neither a structure, but money chase gift and talent. People don't chase you because you are big. It's not about your bigness. It's about what is in you. It's about your impact. That's what people chase.
0: Wow.
1: Yeah.
0: Wow.
1: I'm telling you, if you say, but I'm not for to be friends.
0: Eti eya na toda musa musa eyi na olma we den ya ho ye ni nyina obi a efro left and right obi a
1: eti abasa e bi chusu ni e ba me pebe bi ani pesua de aha ehu se se de wo kan na ye me de obi kan bi bi a na ye me message a on ti ase because I have choose not to preach a common message. I am Messiah. Eh senior prophet in your mo ho. And you know, young form seniors and for mom, Hena, Omuni, Omu senior, a senior prophet. But I am a seer.
0: Yeah.
1: And you know, I go beyond borders.
0: Yes.
1: And let the senior prophet enjoy their seniority.
0: Wow.
1: And let the seers become gatekeepers.
0: Amen.
1: Mm-hmm.
0: Amen. God bless you.
1: Son Adrete.
0: God bless you. Papa, Ujesi Fatapa.
1: With us.
0: You are a true son of the soil.
1: Oh, yeah. I am so proud to be a Ghanaian.
0: Yes.
1: Anything about Ghana, madame, and serious. Serious, Papa.
0: Papa, Obibeka say, all of a sudden, I say, national team no anya odobi from the people of Ghana as obi e pege sini bia to say Jesus Christ to e de na ba wiem because na send e na nka manfo adwa team no pa e de na sesa a obi e benya odoma
1: because me fat to me hoso me fat to me hoso say I don't understand why na adifo ni bia adi kan hyehye nkoma gu wiem say ye nuru ba bia na bi o I fever no aye 211 and ye 48. It is ye 48. Now we can't reckon one. You are already there. The American what you say? You are already there. Ain't you know? Nyamin Edua Akan Huna Yakwa Kodu. It is time to lift our banner, our flag high. Baby, ye do biano. Ye do well stage. And we must be proud of that. Timmy, dear Nibre, Kansan of. Last week, Wednesday, people came to me, money be from a crumb, a bedam, as I say, negates ni go be anto. By me, dear Nibres, I am not free a month for 12 years.
0: Over there now, Kaya Tony Pacuma, so I will be a baby at you.
1: Then Mikaya, and he said, we are already a winners because we have been there. Nigeria for you 200 million, or man could be. Nasaya could do what? I am not part of it. Ain't you know? Let's support them. Yes. They need our support.
0: Yes.
1: They need us in times like this. And the young fan support, you see, a nipa ne man nipa hu ye hu. They make am at here. Me ba ye enanka wo sati na so nipa we be kura me dey minim no and minim ne oba be kan. Nobody will take my word seriously.
0: Of course. Ye nim dey why ye? Ye nim mun se mu awaka. Ye hunu dey
1: asi. I am proud of myself.
0: Oh yeah.
1: No dem ye ba che no. Ntini say ye so mumu a. Though we say ye team no ye weak, but we can still make them strong. Na no point say when I am weak, then I am strong.
0: Hallelujah.
1: Ntini ye and ya be encourage wom se monya koduro yesika ana mede koy nkebetum bia ye bibi wa and ya dia mamo millions of dollars
0: yes
1: entino mummo ya manya komanto ayem why was World Cup started 1930 until 2026 is 96 years and it's growing bigger and stronger.
0: Yes.
1: So 96 years, so therefore if you are part of it now, Are we not proud of ourselves?
0: We should be. We should be. We should be. Pa.
1: It's a pride.
0: Nigeria phone ya yasen kome ko.
1: Share.
0: Oka se omuti fi omupe.
1: Nanko.
0: Nyan kome ko.
1: Obi nyan kome ko.
0: Italy current mi anko. Italy.
1: Ah. Omukro omaji bi peng.
0: Yes.
1: Nso man to mi anko.
0: Yes.
1: So we are there.
0: Yes.
1: It is our flag.
0: Mm-hmm.
1: It is our banner.
0: Mm.
1: Until let's be happy. Mm. Let's be proud.
0: Amen.
1: So we are look at because of this this World Cup. A whole team for was invited.
0: Yes.
1: Look at said here. Woman, woman, Danny, a Canada, Nibutu, Sankofa, Squad, a Squad. Yeah, the Chewa effect. Abrofo, Gadi, because of this cap. And you are not proud of it.
0: Wow.
1: Why are you not accepting our own? I'm going to what you said. The two baby, I'm for a Chabet when come to you roof as a demander.
0: Yes.
1: Yeah. Almost when you buy your dear. Yes, say your dear. A month for a board, your beer free gate could be as I mean call. But when you move to Jessica, and to move your nice strong.
0: I want a corner to be a person could be.
1: Yen, you beman, I are corner.
0: Yes.
1: Yen, you beman, then I have fed. Then I'm going to ask you. You see, the moment a year or two for landed. Don't we question, no? And then people say, ah, now we're well from them.
0: Yes.
1: You see, we are promoting our culture.
0: Mm.
1: We are promoting our heritage.
0: Mm-hmm.
1: We are promoting who we are.
0: Mm-hmm.
1: And no abrofunu odifo, Romeo, the difference between Ghana and other African countries.
0: Yes.
1: Then we can what I say.
0: Papa.
1: When in Namona se suit to your matter here.
0: True.
1: Buroni maha because of suit.
0: Mm-hmm.
1: Because of our culture.
0: Yes.
1: So let's carry our culture to them. And that one, Romeo, it will make them respect us.
0: Mm.
1: When it comes to say, what you bring then we be new on for
0: one
1: year. Oh, yeah. That one, we have to make it. We don't need prophecy. Now, the Bema, Oma, who is soon, culture, and said, yet, said, yeah, we shall say, yeah, you're flying to my head. Yeah, why you're
0: wishing? Yes. Now, Papa, I need you some crying to say, nations are called World Cup in Nano. They are almost in the Jesse Yefepa, Ghana Jesse White. No, you know, me, say any Jesse Yefepa. Yes, the whole World Cup in Nano. Almost young, yeah, white Jesse in Nefe.
1: Intidina, young support.
0: Yes,
1: nay, yet, and so, you know, baby, you do, baby. Baby, you do, yeah, you do. Young can what I say?
0: Oh, yeah,
1: baby, you do, be ahead,
0: yeah, do,
1: you could be,
0: Annie.
1: Yako, Yako, Yansi Yakobi. Na yet denya a ye game,
0: sir.
1: Somewhere must look. And someone must look. And said your program where your friend
0: Shronis
1: Sena. I am coming to prove the first World Cup in 10 years before time and how they play it.
0: Wow. But Jose.
1: I'm coming to show the first World Cup in 10 years before time. Wake up a buy and a gun am I.
0: Hey.
1: And how they do it? So the be better as yes, yeah, no, you can the importance and I'm can the relevance. Yeah, bro for nature. Of the national unity in times like this.
0: Mm.
1: Without the national unity, who the nipa echo a competition obey lose.
0: Wow. Wow.
1: Can I go deeper?
0: Let's go, Papa.
1: Now, if you say you're born 19 in a year, what motivated our coach to run to the crowd?
0: The victory.
1: Not the victory. Okay, just say, oh, say, cheer them, cheer them, cheer them. Cheer them at this time. No, no, say, no, there's a hope. You are not alone. You are here with them. Until, yeah, oh, now. Yet to me, and so it is very important when it comes to unity and support in times like this. I am telling you, it's more important, very, very important, Romeo. Very, very important. You see, Romeo, I did want to say, the Biamba me can say, you are saying, Ecclesiastes chapter 3, verse 15 said, there's nothing new, Romeo. I did NC, you know, as I see, you know, NC soon soon. Anything that happened natural has already happened spiritual. Then God will put it in the heart of man to practice it. dem kan wati ase
0: ba cho mati ase
1: dem kan wati ase
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0: e be wuram kaka baba

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0: Stay here and watch with me.
2: Romeo, what's it?
0: Watch with me.
2: But I like that. You know what's it?
0: Watch with me.
2: In the air, bonus, you'll be discouraged.
1: And then I have supporters. And then I play as near. More fans, more fans.
2: More fans.
1: And the ginger players.
2: My uncle can't tell him, sir. But yeah, brother, I'm going to be Ghana for you in a galai. Say Ghana for so a month. They'll be depressed.
1: Abambu baba.
2: I mean, American chum.
1: Oh man, for Tawachi.
0: Say South Africa for there.
2: No, I'm say South Africa. Any impact?
1: Omo bre.
2: I'm say any impact. Even Omo first match Omo bre. Omo Mexico. Even them. How look at how far away Mexican is, but they were able to feel the support from Africa.
1: Yes,
2: they knew that we were watching.
1: Yes,
2: and we were supporting them. What about our own?
1: And it works.
2: And it works.
1: Spiritual connection.
2: What are you talking about? That is the law of attraction. And you catch it himself. Stay here and watch.
0: Papa 14 year the power. Mm-hmm. Say, then he came to the disciples and found them sleeping.
2: Okay.
0: 39. He went a little further and fell on his face.
2: And started the march.
0: And prayed. Saying, Oh my father, if it is possible, let this cup pass from me.
2: Oh, you said the word.
0: Cup possible.
2: W-W.
0: Let this cup.
2: Oh, do you for one
1: cup?
2: Oh, you saw the end?
0: Cap.
2: The end of the year, Bono.
1: Cap. Yeah, buy the cap.
2: If you want to say.
0: Yeah.
2: Or if you want to say.
0: Yes, Papa.
2: Now, when you watch this, the prophetic. 3 days suffering. 3 days and three nights. He combined it and said it's a cap.
1: When you know Bible, no?
2: I would rather. 2,000 years ago. In the physical realm, he packaged it 3 days and three nights.
3: Okay.
2: Only for offering is saying
0: cap.
2: Cap. The crucifixion offering is saying
0: cap.
2: Resurrection offering is saying
0: cap.
2: Beating offering is saying
0: cap.
2: Betrayal offering is saying
0: cap.
2: Because wow. Now when I left this field, then I'll be facing the enemy to took the cap. I just said, now you have become victorious. I am not coming back defeated. I am going for the cup. From Adam to Jesus, 4,000 years. You are 400 years. Now you are going to face them. Oh, my dear Bible, there's nothing new. I say, just a bit to me. Let's forget the cap. And again, that be, we will not forget it. We will not forget. Now when you went first match. No, I bought. Now, above five, I anything. No, I could say, care match. Until you bought first match. You're a new Kugu. And I'm a boy. I hear now, guy.
0: Make I 39.
2: Go 40.
0: 40. Then he came to the disciples and found them sleeping and said to Peter, what? Could you not watch with me an hour?
2: What? Now you're born in the baby breeder because it was night.
1: Time, no, I'm not for that.
2: But now you're born.
1: To be born to me and follow.
2: And so not much in a course. Those who supposed to watch were sleeping, but the player and the coach were busy.
1: They were on the field.
2: Battlefield. They were. Can you hear more, Binte?
1: They were on the battlefield.
2: Yeah, prophet. They were on the battle. What did you say, Agro? It was a. It, what is happening is a battlefield. That is why you're winning and losing. Yes. That is why it contains riches.
1: Yes.
2: That is why it contains glory.
1: Yes.
2: That is why it contains a blessing because it's a battlefield.

0: Jesus Christ. And you tell me to if you now, if you want to be Jesus, you know. What? I send me hold you for to us.
1: Watch and pray.
0: What?
1: Lest you enter into temptation.
0: Uh-huh.
1: The spirit is indeed willing,
0: uh-huh,
1: but the flesh is weak.
0: No, why you mean it? Sanka 40, man.
1: 40.
0: Uh-huh.
1: Then he came to the disciples and found them sleeping,
0: mm-hmm,
1: and said to Peter,
0: supposedly he went for the second time. Or three times. First match. And he went for the second match. That is Ochina. And then he went for the third match.
2: Wow. Are there so group no you bought three matches?
0: But see, it is in the Bible. We are more funny King James. Everything is there. And the third match you will determine, say. And the third match, you know, because you're on the have conquered. Let's move. Abba.
2: Papa, we know now what kind of dana say. Because Bible, no, I don't know, maybe I how you interpret.
0: That is the difference between vain the seers. But I don't read the Bible, you said you'll be a redeemer. Mm-hmm. And pray. You see, there is a word behind every word.
2: You are a spiritual lecturer.
0: Thank you. And understand it. Then air patch. The S in the year go through, you know, a BS penya na. So BS pendia. And yeah, what do you call me anymore? God can do something about it. Then can matter say. So BS penya, then you know, say, okay, you accept it. Because ABS pen. So in the stadium of Gethsemane, Jesus played three matches using the same word. A bit to me, my cap no. But the third one was okay. After you Monday, and he above first one. Them gonna what you say?
2: Yeni Panama.
0: Your second match.
2: Ochina in England.
0: In England. The third month.
2: In Croatia.
0: Saturday. From there, no?
2: And you behu your feet.
0: You behu your feet.
2: Say your befi.
0: Your befi. Your befi. Put over a wada. Oh, ha, humbim. I am sure you be any.
2: Yeah.
0: But we are praying to God. Say, we are behu your mobile. Now, back to, the relevance of the national unity. In heaven, God makes sure thousands upon thousands will be supporters for the coach. So some of the idea, and yeah, or China, I was a supporter. Because ABC Pen, there were supporters, thousands upon thousands. And the coach, our Lord and Savior Jesus, he is the coach of life. My goodness. When Umudi came back the first match, first World Cup, and defeated the devil and took the cup of life, the cup of blessing, the cup of riches, the cup of healing, the cup of family, the cup of tongues, the cup of nations. He took it from the kingdom of darkness and gave it. I don't know, Ubia, Nankawempia Ghana, Nansu Ghana Fuenya Enkwanjie, because he took the cup from the enemy. And working kind of a Sam's now, or say, oh, Connor, there's a multitude upon a moment, Teresa. Then you're young, you know, when he was going to take the cap. 80 so be him, says, yeah, for sure with him, that life is war. You can't win on the silver platter.
2: David.
0: Every sphere of life, you got to fight it. And the higher you go, the danger you become. Let me know what I say. Now, do baby, the third match, you know, Babu saw Bompayama, Nintifre Badani Moja. But first match, and then and the woman said, Yanni Panama match, you know, and you who say Yanni Ingradiano. And I'm a boy.
2: They say, we know Amaya upper hand be.
0: No.
2: Amaya Vimbi.
0: Amaya Vimbi.
2: Amaya Kukudrubi.
0: No. I'm almost one prepare more.
2: Yes. Sa answer na David beti me agina Goliath anim no na wadi ka din kunim wo jatani sisire so ohure mo ntimi unsuro biem
0: no se metimi wem dia ene metimi wo nti se nyame ye adom ma o kina even your body draw kura na he give us more power
2: yes
0: he give us more authority over the Croatia So the more you are going, the more harder it becomes, and the more forceful you have to, and resilience you have to become. You don't give up. So this is the first match, the first World Cup. Sana babu ne kai. Eti na mababe yi the first World Cup. E di achire o mamuni na wi asi na.
2: Wow, beautiful.
0: And he said, "We are supporting you. Now, one more says, 'We are watching.' Yes, we encourage you to watch, to watch, to watch three times. It's watch and pray. As I am praying, you watch. As they are praying, we have no choice but to watch and cheer them, both in there and out here. And when the Bemo says, we have thrown all our support." And it will encourage them to do and do more. Let me get what I say. Now, me back to Nahan. Tell me, no, Casanana Munse, my spirit has been carried away straight to France. And in the France, and above for the church, last week, there was a G7 meeting came across. And in the midst of the G7, this is what took place. The spirit of Hitler was activated. And I'm back to tell my veteran. The spirit of Hitler was activated. Now, Romeo, the spirit of Hitler, but yeah, spirit of Hitler, and the first and the second world war, about right. Yeah, so Hitler, spirit of Hitler, Hitler, and the Second World War by.
2: Yeah,
0: Hitler, and you know, the spirit have been activated among the leaders. Now, this is how it's going to operate. Romeo, make us say here, you know, me who said they don't want the war between the Russia and the Ukraine to end. Now from Samuel Yekoya, within the days and the months, I see a tomahawk measure, 10 years red, a bit fire to Russia, and it will provoke Putin so much. And I'm telling you, sir, won't any better than it. That's supposed to end this time, this month, and next month. No, any ever done it because of that meeting. Now, as someone making sure, when they provoke Putin, then he buffu ma one signal, one sign, and he said, "Oh, Haiti, Poland, Warsaw, that was the beginning of the Third World War." Them gonna matter here. Or no, so be Haiti, Poland with weapon on you, Suda, and it's going to be it will turn the whole thing upside down so much. And many of us here, me who said Red Sea, you see, I'm casting my can I go deeper?
2: Go
0: and Sunday and in there was a Nura, Yafan Sandra, Omugusu, there was a meeting that was Switzerland. For the peace deal between America, Iran, and Israel, right? Me around the whole world, me na make sure and come say, by the end of April, that war will be paused, and the prophecy is still there. Now, Romeo, we are not yet

Meboa. Everybody is talking about Iran, talking about Israel and Hezbollah. But in the shadow, under the table, my goodness, is Turkey, Russia, and Saudi Arabia. Wonderful. What is going on under this surface is more serious than what they discussed yesterday, and they are still discussing it. Romeo, if care is not taken, this war, a better time, but more brutal. I take it more than 1 year to 2 years. Dangerously. If care, but when we pray and pray hard, because a bedu baby, right now, what I'm seeing is that Turkey, the man has opened himself up. Na Netanyahu yenehi so much. And a do baby, the man will not support Europeans. He will support the Russians. Send a bear if the Europeans try, he will join the Russians to broke the Red Sea. So the

0: So we should not stop praying for the wars around, because Anjua, Romeo, that will be the code, the catalyst. So say at once I come 2028, and yet it will be something else. By we meet to me a June family year. Then the peace yeah can be achieved. If not, it's still a pause.
1: Wow.
0: Not a peace. Last week, but when I'm catching me say, in 3 days, now for bomb pyma, we anka say winipa Donald Trump. So a new week I fasted for the man. Thursday I fasted for him. Friday I fasted for him. And on the Sunday 14th, that was the day onya 80 years. I asked the whole church and told them, say the man is under attack, and the attack upon the man is so imminent. So church, let's pray. You probably been pronouncing. They didn't pray.
1: I'm sorry.
0: Few people, but I do, because I fasted. Because I know, say the man will be under attack.
1: Donald Trump.
0: When I make a show.
1: Abim.
0: That be the Sunday chairman. Say see, I saw everything life. Life. And you know, let's continue to pray.
1: Okay.
0: Now, the meditation said, if care.

0: And if care is not taken before the end of Trump's term, and if we don't pray for that man, it will be difficult for him to end. But I'm singing Grand Zero again.
1: Ghana born.
0: They are not Ghana born. So Grand Zero is the when there was an attack 9/11 and at the Ground Zero. Okay. When the Twin Tower was attacked over New York, that's why we got Grand Zero. The entire building grounded down. I'm seeing another one.
1: Oh, America.
0: I'm telling you. Then if care is not taken.
1: American Kwan.
0: American Kwan. So I'm seeing it. And something has to be done about it. Something has to be done about it. And I believe that when we pray,
1: something will happen.
0: We can advert it.
1: Okay.
0: I believe that God is a prayer answering God.
1: Amen.
0: You hear me? Our support for our team.
1: Say, Papa, Obia message or hanging a umbezo can be fa Ghana, ye faith. Ochina, any Croatia, you know, umbezo muse, can we triumph over these two nations, especially

0: Now, and na me ya so I saw ubiso difa. Yep. I found out he said na they were having the meeting. So first half na no condition they will make sure. And to know obi a wotie bi anso. Mpa na ese bo say anso be frustrate wom.
1: England for na ye meeting.
0: Oh yeah.
1: So first half na so mo kele.
0: Then from best 20 from first all the way to 30 minutes. No. 20 minutes no. They are going to do everything
1: to weaken us
0: more and bring our hope down. But when now, you see your bumper, you see your bumper, you see.

0: na hano sonsede nipa mo bo mo bra yen se dem wadie yen se dem wadie ntino let's all believe it me I believe my support my team dem kan wati ase e pese obi be kwa kwa twa baabi me fi o do akwa trans social media me so man no ehu chee me nsa. I've been in this from prophet to seer. Now they are patching. You know, who could come in Zambia? No, you're the mammy, I'm so my fan show. You know, a team.
1: The wound shedder, Nibibiaka, Effa Boy.

0: purpose is let's support them. Now when we support them, already no, you need nkugo because we have been there. And they need our support more. And when grand time ben on be born.
1: We 8 p.m.
0: Oh, send an idea and sansa.
1: 8 p.m.
0: Until you say keep watch. Until, let everybody watch as they watch with them as they pray. So that they will not lose hope.
1: All right.
0: And if they don't lose hope, let's believe God.
1: Okay.
0: And baby, let's accept it.
1: Amen.
0: You didn't kunim dada because we are there. You timi ko hono, you kunim di because obi entimi ankobi. Dem kana wati ase.
1: Ebe bompae.
0: And support them.
1: You are them why?
0: Yeah.
1: But the hiani ye first 30 minutes na wa kan first half no.
0: First half.
1: You hold you.
0: Yim hudu om ani bere so na enye ti se de mpae obi abobi an se yan chichire om ye confusion enti se de first om boy om nya ni free gidigidigidi tigu om so no let slow it down
1: bi besi a ejina sa first 30 minutes no
0: ehun hia
1: first enti baba sa meeting na England for no so ye e spiritual na physical meeting
0: it was physical and I yeah
1: plan om dey ba game no
0: John said I didn't know.
1: Then you bet me idea stop us our plan.
0: And my Canada done.
1: Support
0: now. One, support. Two, no, almost so and making sure it's almost slow them down. Prayers.
1: Okay.
0: I don't say I didn't know. This is what my arm there.
1: Almost
0: slow them down. Until new speed or my day ban. When they slow them, they become confused.
1: There's something coso maybe saw one year be and come for then we move on. Pateye Ghana this year. Our bobo wo England asana. Na omodi nsemi atoto no so. Ah, e wo court omoda so edi omunwie. Na England for no air plan se e bia na omanchia no. Na no obi so kase e strategy omode ba. So omanchia no pe psychologically no omo weaken the mind say. Me yo diboniye ni. Eti nkrofo no kran for monsan to me say yam. Nti e betimi ademoralize no park no so.
0: Yeah.
1: Ebi se ewo physical meaning to the omuye no ebi so say ekura spiritual meaning papa do you have anything to say about this
0: now body is psychological and your strength and your wisdom and your war ain't you know I was a coach ni yes smart na empenfo obe no yes smart e psyche no dem kan na ti ase odi fu ko wa you don't need friends on the field. You don't need love on the field until after the match. And so when you sack him, his what you say? Yes, sack him. So madam, so much yahoo, so much yahoo. Now teach them a lesson on the field. Brunibian or Bepa wasem. It's a plan against you. Sika wunyan, they will do everything. So I'm the GFD wunsem. Now teach them in this field. And let the whole world know, say, wow. They can do their best.
1: Wow.
0: Their worst. You are doing your best for your country. Let them go to hell.
1: Mm-hmm. Because at that moment, I can see. Enye odas.
0: And not, no dasem. We push him.
1: Ani.
0: Aye. Game.
1: Boot for boot.
0: Aye war.
1: War zone.
0: War zone. Enye friendship.
1: Yes,
0: yes, war. What chiami and friend? One chiami. I don't care. So it is time to prove to them. It's time to make sure, say, I stand in for my nation. If you at all, if you take all my money, I am still a Ghanaian.
1: Wow.
0: Dem kana wati ase. When you say the nation is three more, a be more born in Nibre sopa. So you mama akwa, and that place will be a revenge field.
1: Yeah, psychologically, no.
0: Psychologically,
1: you must prove them something.
0: It is a revenge field. Dem kana wati ase. Now watch this. David ya who fan once be shame me. O ko no one brother psychologically.
1: Nko obu na bam.
0: The dinner tem we nipa nanim. Na wo ye gan hwefo.
1: O brand pain for granting.
0: Wo ye soja ni. Wo ba be ye den wa.
1: Wo ni akode empo.
0: Wo ni akode ye. 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Ye kwe ye nka sai. Ye tu no no. And you see what be say. Enye biribi ntia. 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
1: mind game pa
0: yes. In enti okọ no na okọ in the vim say me and my brothers and support me oh he ni am ko to na catch am say I can't go so it is my fate all by myself I must believe myself by myself through myself and prove myself to these people
1: David no no
0: David no no and shame them
1: wow
0: Diam kan mati ase. More important obia, we should not read meaning to anything. But macha dam de ho atun chen no. Diam kan mati ase. This is it. E ya dwunim.
1: Mishra.
0: You don't need your love.
1: Mishra.
0: Wo de om share chiri kura, de om so on beyo no, enu an om beyo. No, wo pa mo nchiao, wo pa mo mo nchiao. You don't mind them. Let's start and see.
1: Yes.
0: Diam kan mati ase. Na nyam ya dum.
1: Yes, agronifom.
0: Agronifom nyam ya dum na bo mo hu se de om ye nyina no. Enka ko to na ka o share ta. Now, what well, you have redeemed yourself from their face yeah. in the worst stage.
1: God bless you.
0: What if they are going to say? Amma, come on.
1: Baba, Amishra.
0: Amen.
1: Yadase.
0: Yadase.
1: Yadase. Obieni. 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Wama ye hu se ehian kabum.
0: Papa.
1: Wama ye hu se ehian togetherness, unity.
0: Mm-hmm.
1: Na ye de akọ sa akansie we. Bibia ni asase we so bi nsida.
0: Mm-mm.
1: Bibia ye hu bi asipen.
0: We are both first wake up.
1: Yes.
0: Near Ghana mai.
1: Yes. Empo ba bi e be du bi e be san bi ano e ye life.
0: Ye din kunim.
1: Yes.
0: Call you were there.
1: Sir.
0: Ye nya fifa sika ni bi.
1: Mishra.
0: E di aba.
1: Sir.
0: Nti nya me ya dum one day e ye mpa bo kese. E ye mpa bo once and only month. Nti no di o tie me no. Wednesday o nya me mam direction no odene. It's going to be so serious. It's going to be so serious and your doctor official town, Dakuma official town, the friend Pablo Kessie. And this direction will change your life forever. To the Utimbiano, Wednesday, Anopa, Shiame, our doctor official town, and your life will never be the same. The next time I remember, I'll talk about kingdom transaction. About 12 weeks. Nintia, apart from Capono, Jesus, okay, a pan or person or Babu. To then couldn't and obey you. Kingdom yeah. transaction.
1: Okay.
0: Amishra. From so far, my quarter.
1: I was here for your coach teaching. Snavy. We are pure teaching. Say, Oko lecture hall. Now one follow lecture now. And then I know Chiradi in a you. I say, oh, say, man, tell you because one follow. Or start to ben a prr now follower. Now follow, sir. Won't we know what TBBI say? Do follow you know. When your message, you know. Abraboni nyina ye nkabom Odie obi edie dro se den na you come together as one and a man tatia ye ntatia no because they are always together se ntatia nante na odie aba to om kwampom nyina hwete obi a om nyina akọ and they are always together ntina omutimi mo nyina wiase no oyọ so no na wan nyina ye na ntatia begu so a omewe And so we kabum, kabum, kabum.
0: Say yes, umpo on the field.
1: Yeah.
0: No, we hear and kabum.
1: Yes,
0: we be one. What about me? No,
1: yeah.
0: You can do it all alone.
1: Not at all.
0: Doesn't matter your background.
1: God bless you. God bless you. 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
1: Abrabo aye bono obi anti ase se sadie wote ne nyasa no obi tie ade a e ma aye ma menum ne papa nem timi ware cheye eye se wo mbuo mo ne gu emfumso bebere so ene aware aye ware wo Ghana ha no ene 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fact is say obi ware nti wo ko ware and because of say yenye prepared psychologically any emotional intino ye nim how aye dem from so che enti ne partner form na no that day na no uja na be fa ne bag 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issues but people have issues whatever you envy in life if you can find time and do your research about it and get to know the problems in what you envy now kabe hu say they have managed it there's no perfect couple they all manage it into sister so when you're ready say obem manage aware a don't go into it anything any pa bebre decide say they are not getting married until they are okay to marry and mo be more pressure and ma o ma me kura ma pressure Emma papa ma pressure. Emma wadan for classmate bi aware ye. Emma pressure. No. We are not equal. We are different. Enti please. Se wo kwa awadim. Na problem wo mu a. You manage the problem. You don't run away from the problem. Because se wo gya kwa me ne because of problem. Na wo kwa ware kofi a. You meet the same problems. But they may come in different ways. Nowhere is cool. Learn to be patient. Problem no teach you no. Emma ba wa na ba no. A lot of the girls nowadays are not ready to submit. A man problem pa ya submission. Eno na ama ware bebre na ntumi nyina because of submission. If you are not ready to submit, don't go into marriage because it is not rosy. Enya kono akono se de ohunu no. So pesa wa ware ya akono a it depends on you and your partner understanding each other no eye the key to a successful marriage this is my advice for you genu ye ansa na wa committee say okoware aware ne ye nware say ye ware because e fe because we know eye dan kwa na montu na mutu say monte mo hwase a enko babia nyame shira Melo, here we. Okay, birthday on. 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